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1: Met a girl called Lola and I took her back to my place. Feeling guilty, feeling scared, hidden cameras everywhere.

And whatever happened, the Tuesday and so slow, gone down the old man with a transistor radio, standing in the sunlight laughing, hiding behind a rainbow's wall, slipping and sliding all along the waterfall with you.

0: Más música universal. 88.1.
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